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1: 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Dinos Curl, flyweight champion of the world! Flyweight champion of the world! 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Hey, girl!

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2: 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But I know you won't leave it, 'cause I know that you need it.

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Nature is a smile for all living beings. We shall keep all with. That's the journey means.

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